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1: All the gossip, all the buzz, oh yeah, it's celebrity stuff.
0: Britney Spears officially charged with driving under the influence in Ventura County, California, following her arrest on suspicion of DUI back on March 4th. Still a chance for her to avoid jail time, though, if she pleads guilty to something called a wet reckless. Olivia Rodrigo has announced her Canadian tour dates: Montreal, October 21st and 22nd, Toronto, October 26th and 27th, and Vancouver, December 1st and 2nd. Presale begins this coming Tuesday. Jennifer Lopez has created a LinkedIn account to promote her upcoming movie called Office Romance. This is so clever. She has added the fictional jobs that she's held in previous movies, including Made in Manhattan, The Wedding Planner, and Marry Me. Well, The Rock decided to attend the Walk of Fame ceremony and got pulled over and ticketed afterwards for tinted windows. Taylor Swift might have teased that she has a song on the Toy Story 5 soundtrack, and Taylor being Taylor, of course. Madonna and Sabrina Carpenter have officially released a song together. It's called Bring Your Love. And if you missed it last night on Jeopardy, this was a riot. They had their 97-year-old announcer, Johnny Gilbert, reciting pop song lyrics as clues, and it is pure gold.
2: I'll tell you what I want, what I really, really want. If you want to be my lover, you got to get with my friends. Wiggle, wiggle, wiggle, wig. Yeah, yeah, do the wiggle, man. I do the wiggle, man. Yeah, I'm sexy and I know it. But ooh, ooh, ooh, ooh, ooh, this time I'm telling you, we are never, ever, ever getting back together. Oh. This ain't Texas. Woo! Ain't no hold'em. Hey! So park your Lexus, woo! And throw your keys up. Hey! Forever united here somehow. Yeah, you got a piece of me. And honestly, my life would suck without you.
0: Oh, his woos are fantastic. 97-year-old Johnny Gilbert from Jeopardy, in case you missed that last night. Your Friday celebrity stuff.
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6: Partly cloudy tonight, a light breeze, the temperature dipping to around zero. A mix of sun and clouds Saturday with a 30% chance of flurries in the afternoon. A high around 6 degrees. A mix of sun and clouds Sunday, a 30% chance of showers and a high of 12.
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106.5, the countdown to quitting time on a Friday. 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
12: Partly cloudy tonight, a light breeze, the temperature dipping to around zero. A mix of sun and clouds Saturday with a 30% chance of flurries in the afternoon. A high around 6 degrees. A mix of sun and clouds Sunday, a 30% chance of showers and a high of 12.
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1: 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And here we go with a groan for your ride home. 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
9: It's 5 o'clock. Good afternoon. I'm Claire McCormack. South Bruce OPP have charged a 27-year-old from Dundalk with careless driving after a commercial vehicle rollover. At about 6 yesterday evening, police responded to the scene in Reed's Corners near Lurgan Beach, noting the vehicle had to be towed. Concession 4 was closed between Highway 21 and Side Road 30 until the vehicle was removed. Municipalities are now accepting nominations for the 2026 election set for October 26th. The nomination period runs from today to August 21st. If you're interested in running for council or school board trustee, you can pick up a candidate information package in person at your local municipal office or online. As of early this afternoon, a few people were listed as unofficial candidates. In Owen Sound so far, Richard Thomas has entered his name for mayor. Cheryl Grace plans to run for a council seat in Saugeen Shores. Shirley Keaveney intends to run for Meaford mayor. Dane Nielsen is running for mayor of Grey Highlands. In South Bruce Peninsula, Caleb Hull has entered his name for deputy mayor, and in Southgate, Brian Milne is set to run for mayor again. Barbara DeBreen is running for deputy mayor, and Joan John is running for council. In Brockton, Tim Elphick is listed as running for deputy mayor, and Steve Trevally is running for a council seat. All of those candidates are unofficial. West Grey is changing to a cart-based waste collection system on June 29th. After that date, bag tags will no longer be required, but until then, you still need them. Recycling remains unchanged, and the new bins will be delivered between mid-May and late June. Bruce County is celebrating 1 year of progress through its Energy Transition Initiative. J.C. Coots has more.
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11: The Montreal Canadiens will try to punch their ticket into the second round of the NHL playoffs tonight when they host the Tampa Bay Lightning in Game 6. The Habs hold a 3-2 lead in what's been the closest first-round matchup. All five games have been decided by a goal. That's underway at 7. Also tonight, the Buffalo Sabres and Vegas Golden Knights can advance with wins. In the OHL playoffs, the Kitchener Rangers have a chance to advance to the J. Ross Robertson Cup Final. It's Game 5 between the Rangers and Windsor Spitfires. The Toronto Raptors face elimination in Round 1 of the NBA playoffs. They host the Cleveland Cavaliers in Game 6. In local lacrosse, it's a busy weekend for the Owen Sound Junior B North Stars with road games tomorrow and Sunday at Point Edward and Wallaceburg. The Senior B North Stars are also in action tomorrow. They're set to play their season opener at Six Nations. In Major League Baseball, Patrick Corbin is on the mound tonight as the Blue Jays continue a four-game series in Minnesota after dropping the opener yesterday. That's it for sports. The weather is next.
12: 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Appliances designed to keep up with real life. 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
9: Mainly cloudy with a chance of showers, the breeze becoming light, a low of 0. A mix of sun and clouds Saturday, a 30% chance of flurries, a high around 4 degrees. A slight chance of showers Sunday, and a high of 12. Right now, it is 4 degrees in Lion's Head, 7 in Walkerton, and it is 5 degrees in Owen Sound. I'm Claire McCormack for all of your latest local stories on demand. 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

106.5. Today's news nuggets are on the way, including a cool change coming to Spotify, a new thing you'll be able to do through the Uber app. And so, you're interested in training to go to Mars, some of the things you'd have to give up in order to do that. 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
0: As always, three random facts. Let's see how you do today, coming up with the same answers that I've got here, beginning with this. The average person fantasizes about this 818 times a year.

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8: Partly cloudy tonight, a light breeze, the temperature dipping to around zero. A mix of sun and clouds Saturday with a 30% chance of flurries in the afternoon. A high around 6 degrees. A mix of sun and clouds Sunday, a 30% chance of showers and a high of 12.
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Loud Luxury with Kiddo and These Nights as we get you home for the weekend. If you're stopping for gas or groceries, you may want to consider picking up a lottery ticket. Lotto Max, estimated jackpot for tonight, not bad. $60 million, 649's estimated jackpot tomorrow, by the way, $38 million. Alicia Moffat on the way. So are your Friday news nuggets. And these will be the four non-blondes. What's up? Mix 106.5.

0: Oh, it's the nuttier side of the news, although sometimes it's also the nicer side of the news. They are your news nuggets, beginning with Spotify, who are adding a new verified badge. A little green check mark will let you know that that artist is human and not AI. Thank you. I approve of that big time. A Harvard study shows, meanwhile, that AI outperformed doctors in emergency room tasks. Researchers say AI technology could help physicians with triage and diagnosis. Have you ever wondered how Kentucky Derby racehorses get their funky names? Asking, of course, because the Kentucky Derby is tomorrow. Well, some of it has to do with lineage, yes, but there are also rules, like it must be 18 characters or less and not be entirely initial or numbers, so kind of the opposite of everything that you require when creating a new password. Well, if you think you would be interested in training to go to Mars, the rules that you would have to follow include exercising daily, giving up alcohol, giving up lovin's, giving up daily showers, fresh produce, and morning coffee. Nope. I'm out. A passenger on a Delta flight in Atlanta heading to Chicago tried to open the plane's door after getting angry about its delayed departure. Oh, man. Uber, meanwhile, going to add hotel bookings to their app thanks to a new partnership that they have with Expedia. And then there's this news nugget. Scientists have created an amazing new way to stop fires from spreading throughout neighborhoods using nothing other than sound. Former NASA engineers discovered that using sound waves can extinguish flames. Have you seen these videos where these subwoofers and these souped-up cars blow people's hair around? Yeah, that. Those sound waves vibrate the oxygen faster than the fuel can use it and break the chemical reaction of the flame. There you go. Watch for that souped-up Honda at the next big fire putting things out.
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8: Partly cloudy tonight, a light breeze, the temperature dipping to around zero. A mix of sun and clouds Saturday with a 30% chance of flurries in the afternoon. A high around 6 degrees. A mix of sun and clouds Sunday, a 30% chance of showers and a high of 12.
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0: somebody has plans for a Friday night. Enrique Iglesias, Tonight I'm Loving You on Mix 106.5. 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I sure appreciate that. 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
2: It's 6 o'clock. Good evening. I'm Claire McCormack. South Bruce OPP have charged a 27-year-old from Dundalk with careless driving after a commercial vehicle rollover. At about 6 yesterday evening, police responded to the scene in Reed's Corners near Lurgan Beach, noting the vehicle had to be towed. Concession 4 was closed between Highway 21 and Side Road 30 until the vehicle was removed. Municipalities are now accepting nominations for the 2026 election set for October 26th. The nomination period runs from today to August 21st. If you're interested in running for council or school board trustee, you can pick up a candidate information package in person at your local municipal office or online. As of early this afternoon, a few people were listed as unofficial candidates. In Owen Sound so far, Richard Thomas has entered his name for mayor. Cheryl Grace plans to run for a council seat in Saugeen Shores. Shirley Keaveney intends to run for Meaford mayor. Dane Nielsen is running for mayor of Grey Highlands. In South Bruce Peninsula, Caleb Hull has entered his name for deputy mayor. And in Southgate, Brian Milne is set to run for mayor again. Barbara DeBreen is running for deputy mayor and Joan John is running for council. In Brockton, Tim Elphick is listed as running for deputy mayor and Steve Trevally is running for a council seat. All of those candidates are unofficial. West Grey is changing to a cart-based waste collection system on June 29th. After that date, bag tags will no longer be required, but until then, you still need them. Recycling remains unchanged, and the new bins will be delivered between mid-May and late June. Bruce County is celebrating 1 year of progress through its Energy Transition Initiative. J.C. Coots has more.
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4: The Montreal Canadiens will try to punch their ticket into the second round of the NHL playoffs tonight when they host the Tampa Bay Lightning in Game 6. The Habs hold a 3-2 lead in what's been the closest first-round matchup. All five games have been decided by a goal. That's underway at 7. Also tonight, the Buffalo Sabres and Vegas Golden Knights can advance with wins. In the OHL playoffs, the Kitchener Rangers have a chance to advance to the J. Ross Robertson Cup Final. It's Game 5 between the Rangers and Windsor Spitfires. The Toronto Raptors face elimination in Round 1 of the NBA playoffs. They host the Cleveland Cavaliers in Game 6. In local lacrosse, it's a busy weekend for the Owen Sound Junior B North Stars with road games tomorrow and Sunday at Point Edward and Wallaceburg. The Senior B North Stars are also in action tomorrow. They're set to play their season opener at Six Nations. In Major League Baseball, Patrick Corbin is on the mound tonight as the Blue Jays continue a four-game series in Minnesota after dropping the opener yesterday. That's it for sports. The weather is next.
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2: mainly cloudy with a chance of showers, the breeze becoming light, a low of 0. A mix of sun and clouds Saturday, a 30% chance of flurries, a high around 4 degrees. A slight chance of showers Sunday, and a high of 12. Right now, it is 4 degrees in Lion's Head, 7 in Walkerton, and it is 5 degrees in Owen Sound. I'm Claire McCormack for all of your latest local stories on demand. 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
10: Partly cloudy tonight, a light breeze, the temperature dipping to around zero. A mix of sun and clouds Saturday with a 30% chance of flurries in the afternoon. A high around 6 degrees. A mix of sun and clouds Sunday, a 30% chance of showers and a high of 12.
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10: Partly cloudy tonight, a light breeze, the temperature dipping to around zero. A mix of sun and clouds Saturday with a 30% chance of flurries in the afternoon. A high around 6 degrees. A mix of sun and clouds Sunday, a 30% chance of showers and a high of 12.
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0: Hike for Hospice 2026. We have two exciting hikes this year. 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